0: Eska. 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
0: 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I'm gonna hit this city.
1: Let's
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0: I leave, brush my teeth with a bottle of Jack. Cause when I leave for the night, I ain't coming.

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3: And the bass kick.

0: Radio ESK.
1: Don't think if I gave you day. Don't think if I gave you day. In my life, I don't think.